0: 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Maak seker jy mis nie uit nie.
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0: Ach nee, man. 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Die plafond sag, sag. En die meer. Jo, hy nie paint. Dringend. Why struggle, my broer? Thou that other guy. Ons six ceilings painting in all thy general home in business maintenance dingabinger. Klein job, groot job. Shop or face. We do it quick, quick, rash, rash, no stress. The go-board, the postigboard, en ja, ons kom actually opdaag. Bel gerus op 078-908-5650 of stuur vir ons e-pos op otherguymaintenance@gmail.com. Why DIY? 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